0: services or that do credit scoring. Companies applying these kinds of systems have to do all kinds of checks. Gender bias is not explicitly included, but for example, is the system that you're using fair? But it's also hard to check whether companies are actually doing this, and we'll really have to see how that will develop.
1: Are you optimistic about this?
0: Well, I think it's a very good step in the right direction. Personally, I don't think it's enough.
1: Thank you to Micah Harbers. So fixing bias isn't just a technical data-led challenge, although that is a huge part of it. It's also about stronger guardrails in regulation, but it's not quite there. We need deeper cultural shifts, it seems like. What do you think, Katie?
2: Cultural shifts and kind of, as she was saying, I guess company buy-in. And if you've only got that small amount of board representation of women, I don't know, this kind of like tech bro culture in Silicon Valley just seems to have kind of gotten worse in recent years. The other part that I thought was quite interesting was when it comes to regulation, and you've got this fundamental issue where countries don't really want to miss out. The EU is perhaps one of the few jurisdictions that might be big enough to kind of move the dial on this. But looking at smaller countries here in Australia, there's been attempts to crack down on AI, but at the same time, you don't want to like stifle investment. It's a tricky line to walk for these governments.
1: We've heard about the EU from Micah there, but I know you've been looking into this from a more global perspective, Katie. What kind of changes are experts calling for out there?
2: Particularly when it comes to developing countries, they're talking about targeted programs for women's digital and AI literacy. They're often missing out, particularly because they may not have the internet on their phones, those sorts of things. And also women's groups also need to be consulted in the model development.
1: There is some good news in the area that I've seen.
2: Thank God for that. What is it?
1: So the Women for Ethical AI platform was launched by UNESCO in 2023, and it aims to directly support governments and organizations in implementing a global ethical framework for artificial intelligence. Amongst other things, basically, they're trying to ensure that women are equally represented in the design and use of AI.
2: That's good. That's great news. I have seen one other tangible solution. It's called the Universal Trusted Credentials Initiative. It's in Singapore. And it uses different data points to approve loans. For example, if they consistently pay their utilities bills or they maintain good relationships with suppliers, to rate businesses that would be previously excluded from conventional lending processes. And this has the potential to increase loan approval rates for women-owned businesses as well as rural enterprises.
1: That is all we have time for today. As we've heard, artificial intelligence is not some neutral, all-seeing technology. It is a mirror reflecting back and even amplifying the inequalities already present in our world. And from hiring tools to financial decisions, the consequences for women are far from trivial. But there is also momentum for change in new regulation and ethical frameworks, although it will take some time to get there. A huge thank you to Katie Silver for exploring all of this with me.
2: Thanks, Ella. It's been fascinating.
1: Women Not Included for Discovery on the BBC World Service was presented and produced by me, Ella Hubber, with additional production support from Elliot Prince. Join us next time as we investigate the hidden medical cost of designing for the average man, uncovering how everything from medical implants to surgical tools can fail women when they're left out of the data.
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1: Next up is Rewilding in Action, brought to you by Otago Access Radio. 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

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Join Pohatu Penguins on one of their tours to discover the world of Kodowa and help support their conservation efforts. 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That's pohatu.co.nz. Kia ora, ko moin hau toki inua. Welcome to this episode of my podcast, Rewilding in Action. This episode is about planting native forest on the Canterbury Plains through a wonderful program called Te Ara Kakariki Greenway Canterbury Trust. Now, I'm constantly amazed by nature's ability to recover when given a chance. However, if there's one place in the South Island of New Zealand that's a good candidate for sun planting, it is the Canterbury Plains, which has less than 1% native vegetation. Te Ara Kakariki, or TAC, is an organization that's determined to increase this percentage. They have an ecological restoration goal of restoring native biodiversity through planting stepping stones of native forest, or what they call green dots, to help birds to traverse across distances, to help spread seed and expand the forest. They've already got an impressive 171 green dots so far, with close to 300,000 natives planted. And so I'm keen to find out more about Te Ara Kakariki's mission, why they believe planting is needed, what methods they are using, and how natural regeneration is starting to happen. In this episode, I've come to one of these green dots near Taitapu, that's at the foot of the Port Hills near the base of the Canterbury Plains. I'm here to interview the co-chairs of Te Ara Kakariki, Craig Polling and Peter Joyce. And Peter's also the owner of this property and this green dot that I'm on. Craig grew up in Otatahi, Christchurch. He's of Ngāi Tahu.

0: Netanyahu, Ngāti Mutunga and European descent, and he's a politician and environmental scientist. Peter is very busy on his land, but before he retired, he was the head of the Department of Psychological Medicine at the University of Otago's Christchurch campus. So I'm very happy to have come to this green dot of Peter's beautiful 2.1 hectare property. This green dot was once a paddock and is now partly still in grass, but also has a very pretty stream with eels that have arrived all by themselves. There's lots of native bush around us and these amazing sculptures that Peter and his wife, artist Annabelle Menzies-Joyce, have on display to sell on behalf of other artists. Most of the native bush has been planted by Peter, but natural regeneration is now also happening. So I'm looking forward to seeing some of that. So join me as Peter shares some of the history of his Te Ara Kakariki green dot.
1: So when we first saw it, there were still cattle grazing here, which would have been early 1998. Yes. And then we brought and built and came in just before Christmas 98. And our daughter was delighted that she could have her two horses out here and see them from her bedroom. So this was the horse paddock. And then all daughters grow up and horses go.
0: Yes.
1: And so beginning of 2010, I sat over by the barn. The building over there was the barn for the hay. And I thought I'd just plant, and we'd actually lent the paddock to the neighbour to raise cattle on, and then he'd just give us some meat for the freezer. And so beginning of 2010, or autumn 2010, I started at the barn, I was going to just plant down that bottom fence line, and then we could re-fence off and still let them have it.
0: In the same decade that Peter began planting, Te Ara Kakariki was formed. Craig Pulling was a founding member and talks about the origins of the project as well as their challenges to get plants that were eco-sourced. Eco-sourcing involves collecting seeds or cuttings from local natives to plant out.
2: In the early days of Te Ara Kakariki, we started in 2006. Colin Merck, who's a botanist, has always been involved with the trust. And he had written papers about the idea of these stepping stones across the plains to reconnect the foothills, which still have a good collection of natural forest on it, and then down to the lake and the peninsula, which still has a little bit left in the gullies. So the idea was, how do you reconnect that landscape? And he put forward this, him and Simon Swaffield put this idea of these sort of green dots, right, or stepping stones across the plains. And they did estimates about what certain birds needed in terms of distance and size and all that. So we based a lot of our early work on that. And early on, yes, because we had quite a few ecologists on our trust at that time as well, there was a strong push for the eco-sourcing debate to be had. Doc at Motu Karara, the Doc Nursery there, Department of Conservation Nursery, they were always doing eco-sourcing. So they would collect from the remnants on the peninsula and on the plains as much as they could. And so we knew when we bought from them, because they'd have different, they'd either tell you if it was from the peninsula or the plains or whatever, because their little guidebook was really awesome. And so if we bought from them, we knew we were safe. So that was cool. But then, of course, they didn't have enough plants for us because our demand grew. So we started looking at other nurseries and saying, working with them and saying, we're only going to buy plants from you if you can guarantee they're eco-sourced. And then they were like, what does that mean?
0: Ah, okay, so we're educating
2: so,
0: them.
2: Yes, so we had to go back to our ecologists and say, okay, well, for Te Ara Kakariki and our plantings on the plains, different to the plantings on the hills, because we have done some planting on the Port Hills here, what does eco-sourcing mean? So we got Colin and the other ecologists together and we let them lead it, and they came up with this thing. So for on the Canterbury Plains, they said any remnant bit of bush plant that is between the Rangitata and the Hurunui River on the Canterbury Plains, not on the peninsula, not on the foothills, we would accept as being acceptable for the Salwyn Plains.
0: Right.
2: Because, and the theory was, there's so little left on the Canterbury Plains, you have to go a little bit further north and south. Because there's, you know, yes, there's a few small remnants on the Salwyn Plains, but they don't have the diversity of species left that you might need. So that's why they did that. So that was our boundary. So we said to the nurseries, here you go. If you collect any plants within that area, you can call them eco-sourced for us. And the other factor, I suppose, that I have mentioned previously

0: was the combi guards, the plant guards.
1: Right.
0: And we used to use...
1: These are those green
0: plastic guards? They were plastic initially, now they're cardboard.
1: Okay,
0: so it's cool. There's been an evolution.
1: Yes.
0: But when we first started, we had to start somewhere. And it wasn't us that did it, but people that we were associated with had created the guards. But it all happened because the 20 years prior to that, so the 80s, or probably in the 90s, really, there was a lot of ecological restoration happening, but most of them failed on the Canterbury Plains.
1: They died through lack of moisture
0: weed growth around them, okay. Because we didn't understand. And it is so dry. We really also, with others, got a theory about how you do plantings in dry, arid environments where regeneration is going to be very, very difficult. The idea of the kakariki came up in the discussion. So there was five of us that got together in the early days. Professor Ian Spellerberg was one of them. Shelley Washington, who's now at the Rod Donald Trust here on the peninsula. Francis Smickle, who's an ecologist at Environment Canterbury. Myself and my friend Jason Arnold, who's done lots of work for Selwyn and Ngāi Tahu and others. We all got together and we came up with this vision about Te Ara Kakariki, which was really a play on words of a green pathway, because kakariki is the word for green, but it also happens to be the name of the native parakeet, which we knew from our science work that the parakeet was here in Christchurch City in the 1860s. We had that as a vision, and then we thought, wouldn't that be a good thing to bring them back, because we know they're up in the foothills and in the hills of the plains here. Let's get them back here to somehow. Yeah. So that was the overall vision, but obviously that's just a symbol, because if you can get them there, all those other ones will be there. So the Piwawaka, the Korimaku, the Tui, which has been brought back to the peninsula, not by us, but by the Banks Peninsula Conservation Trust, which we work with. And Kereru is already here on the peninsula, not so much on the plains. So it's all connected for sure. Yes. And you can hear the Korimaku going off.
1: And the distance between these green dots, was it about 5 kilometres?
0: 5 kilometres.
2: 4 to 5.
1: Yeah. 4 to 5 is the sort of recommended distance to allow the birds to move.
2: Yeah. And Colin thinks that Kereru will drop Totara and Matai seeds about 2 kilometres from the place that they eat it.
1: Yes.
2: So that if you've got a 2 kilometre circle round each green dot,
0: you'll join them together.
2: You've nearly got everything joined together. Yes.
0: And that is, I suppose, if the conditions on the ground allows for it. And that's the issue you've got on the plains, because it's ostensibly farming and productive land. So, that's an issue. And that's why we've had to do planting. But as we were saying before, and here at Peter's place, but I know in Kirwee, the landowners there, they're already getting natural regeneration, especially of Manuka and Kanuka, already coming through their existing plantings that they've done. So it happens anyway.
1: And it'll spread out. So let's walk along a little bit. And are we going to make our way to some of this regeneration?
2: And they come up and have patches. See, all that's things which just have planted themselves.
0: Yep, that's right. Yeah. There's little mingy-mingy. And there's,
2: I think that's the Mullumbeek australis, which tend to pull.
1: Well, with the plantings, the Mullumbeek australis does seem to compete a lot, but however, is it wonderful for the invertebrates?
2: Well, sorry, look at the
1: I did.
2: That's from Polystyrum oculatum, that's self-seeded, because when we get up and look at the community reserve, there's lots of Polystyrum oculatum.
0: From there.
1: That is cool.
2: The necklace fern, Esplenium flabellifolium, pig fern. Hyperlepsis ambigua. That's all self-seeded through our reserve. Yeah. But sort of that was one of the first ferns I noticed which had self-seeded.
1: Yes.
2: Through here.
1: With less than 1% native vegetation on the Canterbury Plains, Craig explains why planting makes such a difference to changing landowners' perceptions.
0: Before we started, I always say to people, you can't love what doesn't exist. Some of the farmers we spoke to early on said, there was no native plants here. There's never been native plants here. So, you know, you've got to take that sort of cultural frame that our ancestors from Europe came here and they changed the landscape into their own image in a way. But they're also proud of what they've done. So you've got to acknowledge that. And then you've got to go, hey, but what about if we had a bit of this too? And so that's what we try to do. And now they've got some, and they love it again.

0: Yes.
1: And that's what we're helping to do. It's not just about the plants and the birds. It's about the people too, right? And that's what Te Ara Kākāriki, I think, has been majorly successful in, is bringing the people on the journey too, right? Making them love them and be the advocates for them, including our Kids Discovery program that we do with all the schools in the Selwyn district. We're on them and we've got them captured and they help us. And those kids are all the farmers and rural people's kids and are the biggest advocates now. So, you know, that's part of it too. It's not just about regeneration and planting.
0: Yes.
1: It's about the people.
0: Yes, absolutely. Yeah. And was that part of your plan initially, or has that been sort of a discovery as you've gone along?
1: I think it's been more of a discovery, to be honest. I always knew that there'd be people out there that would be keen. They just needed some encouragement and some help.
0: Yes.
1: And so I always knew that. But I have been surprised. It's sort of snowballed, and we can't even keep up with it. You know?
0: And there's no minimum size to the green dots?
1: There is, yeah.
0: There is.
1: Initially, it was 50 by 50 square metres. Yeah, 50 metres by 50 metres. Do you want them to be squarish?
2: Pages is how we call it.
1: So I mean, we're not going to discourage someone from planting a shelter belt.
0: Yes.
1: But that's not really what we want, because we want the ecological effect over time.
0: Yes.
1: And we're also looking at scale when we, because we can be a bit more picky now, because we've got a bit of demand, and we want a place that's a bit like what Peter's done here. Is not just going to be that 50 by 50. We're looking at, okay, you've got a whole hectare of paddock there. Are you interested in doing that over time? And if they say yes, we'll go, yeah, well, let's go.
0: Okay.
1: But we'll start with the first 50 by 50.
0: And, of course, these plants are being provided free of charge.
1: We did in the early days, but we've changed that model, and now we make them own that.
0: Right, okay.
1: As well as the site preparation and the maintenance over time. We just bring the volunteer and the knowledge.
0: That's
1: another great thing about the people side of it, is that we're bringing often urban people out to the rural areas and mixing them all together and getting them to help them and vice versa. And I think that's beautiful too, you know. As well as we're also, because I'm Ngāi Tahu and I've been involved since day one and we've got the Te Ara Kākāriki name right there, we're also educating people about, you know, cultural history as well as ecological history. So it's, and our Kids Discovery plan, that takes it even further with our aunties from the marae that come and help the kids with weaving and showing them what the plants they're planting can actually be used for.
0: Yeah.
1: So it is real multi-dimensional, but that's been something that's evolved rather than it wasn't the purpose.
0: Yes, that's wonderful. But I want to move on a little bit, because one of the things that you'd mentioned to me was about the distance that you're planting between the trees, the distance that they're planted at.
1: Like when we go to a site, we get our ecologists come with us and we then write a restoration plan for that landowner, including the sort of spacings and a number of different species that relate to that site. So it depends on the soil. So we look at the soil.
0: And the main species are?
1: Tōtara is one of the main ones that we would plant along with Kānuka on the dry, very dry sites, right?
0: Yes.
1: But we're also planting everything, Pittosporum, Mingi Mingi, like it's never just one.
0: Right.
1: Yeah.
2: Well, the fastest growing in Canterbury, well, and probably everywhere, is Ribbonwood. Molan,
1: yeah.
2: Ribbonwood.
1: Yeah.
2: And then Lacebark. Yeah. So the Hoharias. Yeah. And just about always a whole lot of Caprosmas, smaller.
0: And the spacing between them.
2: They use about 1.2 with a tack planting.
1: Yeah.
2: But I was involved with tack when I did this. I started in 2010. The first dealings I had with tack was about 2013, when tack was involved with planting down by the Taitapu domain. And Sue Cumberworth, neighbour, who was a member of TAC, said I should go down and plant down there. And then 2016 was when I retired, so that's when I became a trustee for TAC. So all of this was sort of pre any involvement with TAC.
0: Right.
1: Like on the plains, again, you have to be a little bit careful because it's so hard to get the plants to grow. So we have tended to be pretty close in terms of how we plant the trees on the plains, but on forested, on hill slopes and stuff, it's different. Or where you've got a closer remnant, we do it differently because you can afford to have a bit more open space because you know birds are going to come. But when you're in the middle of the plains and there's nothing around for 10, 20, 30 kilometres, you have to be a bit tighter with what you're doing, because if you don't, again, we learnt those lessons in the 90s and early 2000s, if you didn't, they just got overrun by other things.

0: like grass in particular. Yes. That's where the guards and even the fertilizer tabs we use on some sites, because again, the soil is not even, there's no structure to it.
1: Yeah.
0: So we've had to, you know, be inventive and like with interventions, but it's never like we just do that everywhere. It's
1: right.
0: always site specific.
1: Okay.
0: And of course, working with the landowner, because the landowner is going to have to pay for it all, as we've said. So they need to be okay with those costs of the guards and the tabs and all that. It adds another dollar or two to a plant.
1: Yes.
0: We try to be as ecological as we can, but we have to work with the human element too. But generally, we're pushing that line of ecological restoration. We want the connection from the mountains to the sea. That's what we're trying to do. We want it to be as natural as possible, but knowing that we have to intervene.
1: Yes.
0: On the plains, yeah.
1: What kind of protection and covenant
0: there is? There is no covenant that we've led. Again, landowners may do it themselves. We have a landowner agreement that we sign with them when they first put their expression of interest in. We assess the applications and then we pick those ones we can afford to do in any given year. And then we get an agreement in front of them that says they will do the site prep and maintenance. They will pay for the trees, we'll bring the people and the expertise and that work together over time, and that they will look after it forever. But there's no legal covenant.
1: No.
0: But now we're 20 years in, I think it is worth going, well, some of these sites are now significant, maybe more significant than some of the dock reserves we have on the plains. Let's think about it now and get them properly protected. But of course, that's again a negotiation with the landowner that wants to, because it's a legal cost. We could obviously get funding to help with that as well. So that's something we've had talks about it before. We've had people come and talk to our annual meetings about covenanting, also about carbon sequestration and the ETS and things, just to give our landowners ideas of what they could do.
1: Mm.
0: But we haven't forced that upon them yet, because we're too busy just carrying on the mahi of getting more restoration happening. But it is something we're talking about all the time.
1: We've made our way up onto a ridge on Peter's property that looks down over the native bush and the sculpture garden, as well as across to neighbouring properties where native bush is also recovering. Peter and Craig have pointed out some of the other planted green dots around here, as well as areas where natives have come up through gorse and broom, and even where natives are coming up through exotic pine plantation. It's a lovely green corridor.
2: With an initial 8 hectare of original native bush, which is a QE2 covenant now, then there's sort of the Rocklands 5 hectares. Mm. There's growth through the pine trees, mm. which joins that, and then people have planted on different properties, natives. And then if you keep going out that way, neighbour over there has planted 5,000 natives.
1: This is
2: Mark, the big brick house,
0: yes.
2: He's planted 5,000 more.
0: Yeah,
2: we're going to plus more. A little bit further down, there's a whole lot of tack planting on the corner.
0: Yeah, we went past it.
2: There, and then it's not far to Taitapu Domain
0: and the river. Yes.
2: And the river.
0: Yeah.
2: And so Tech's done a whole lot of planting along the Huratini Halls Wall.
0: It's pretty much mountains or hills to the river.
1: And so the bigger picture is, as you say, is from the mountains right to the sea, and including Banks Peninsula.
0: Yeah, and to Waihora, Lake Ellesmere. Yes, but that was always the vision, to bring everything together across the whole catchment.
1: And might help clean up Lake Ellesmere a little bit too.
0: Oh, for sure. I mean, that's part of the vision. That's I've worked on that all my life. So, that's in the background of, while I work for the iwi and my hapu and for the councils. Tiata Kakariki was always the project on the side that brought me the most joy, because you could see people's attitudes changing at the same time, and just the breadth. Like, if you go on our website, I've always been big on the numbers and the maps. So on our website, as you go onto it, the numbers roll up to up their current target thing is about 270,000 trees, the number of sites, the number of volunteer hours, and then the map that shows you the breadth of the communities we've touched.
1: Yes.
0: And I think that's cool.
1: It's really
0: even
1: awesome.
0: Though when you zoom in, they're minute little dots on this big landscape, but hey.
1: And here we are on one of these dots.
0: Yeah.
1: A beautiful dot.
0: Yeah, for sure.
1: And for you, Peter, what has been some of the highlights about living here? Because you've been here a long time and you've seen it change so much.
2: So we see this as a real connection between the peninsula, and so I'm going to have all the right food for the

0: Pakariki, so that when they're on their way to Hanawai, see, from the Howden and Hurunui valleys, they got to come down the Waimakariri, and then the Tui, which have been released on the peninsula, we get visits, but they don't stay at this point in time.
1: But they will.
0: And the billboards are slowly spreading out, so people at Lincoln are seeing them more often than they used to. And
1: some kiwi sometimes.
0: And so sort of these valleys, this valley and then Otahuna Valley, which is the next one, which again, tax done a lot of planting in Otahuna Valley, are really key stopping stones, I think, between the peninsula and the plains.
2: Thanks very much to my guests, Craig Polling and Peter Joyce, for sharing their mahi and their vision for restoring the biodiversity of the Canterbury Plains. Especially thanks to Peter for allowing me to visit his beautiful property that he shares with his wife Annabelle. The green dot method is a valuable approach for locations where natives are long gone, not just in returning habitat, but also growing that desire among people to have more native biodiversity in their backyards and on their properties. So thank you for listening to Rewilding in Action. I'm Maureen Howard. I hope you can help. This podcast needs more listeners, and the best way to do that is through word of mouth. So if you enjoyed this episode, please share it. In my next episode, I'm back again on Banks Peninsula, where I'm meeting with Maya Gerard, who has recently completed research on how sheep can help Kanaka get established in rank grass. Until then, I will leave you with the bird call, recording details in the show notes of Kakariki, the yellow-crowned parakeet that's loved by my guests, Craig Polling and Peter Joyce, who are helping natives take the lead.

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1: that's why a lot of our people are coming to buy taro here and a banana
0: ya ma lo pa le ka la fu e no vili mer mia es ka ma James, yeah, stand by. I'll hook you up. I follow my James. I can't walk. James, are you there?
2: Yeah, I'm here. Yep, can you hear me?
0: All good, brother. I can hear all you right. Loud okay. And clear. So, Luma, Arukawa.
2: Right here, down here, Triton Jerry. This week for the Father's Day, we've got plenty of fresh taro. Nice pink taro and white taro. So plenty of taro for the Father's Day. Got plenty of green bananas. We're still selling. Green bananas, I've got on boxes on special for $25 a box. It's $25 a box for green bananas, 18 kilo box, large box. Plenty of taro leaves, pak choi cabbage, lamb flats, we're still doing 20 kilo and 10 kilo and loose. Lamb necks, turkey tails, I've got a 1 kilo packet, and then 9 kilo is $99, and I've got a 13 kilo boxes as well. Then we got food, we've got lamb buns, German buns, yellow buns. 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Then we got Masi pawpaw biscuits and Kika Singer biscuits, and then twisties, peanut ruffs and bongo chips. All the tin

0: fish, coconut cream, corned beef, cans of parmesan, bags of rice, soya sauce bottles, bowl noodles still selling $24.99 a box, and yum yum noodles $14.99 a box. 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Then we've got bags of potatoes, 10 kilo, 20 kilo. And then we've got tomatoes, $4.99 a bag. And then we've got coriander, avocados, cabbage. I've got cabbage here at $3.50. Then we've got plenty of frozens. Frozen purple taro, white taro. Purple taro, I'm still selling $25 a bag for the 2 kilo packet. And then we've got a white taro, and then cassava, tamu, taroa, yams, taro palangi, and pawpaw, the esi. We've still got heaps of esi here as well. And the coconut, the frozen coconut, we're selling $10 a bag. Don't forget, we open every day, 7 a.m. to 7 p.m. Parking around the back, and our phone number is still 3660702. Okay.
1: Yeah, James, just before you go, my colleague, my co-host is, wants to ask you a question. His name is Corey. Yeah, you probably meet him. I met him before.
0: Yep.
2: Yeah, just a quick question, James, because it's Father's Day. Do you have any special for Father's Day? Because a lot of mothers will be coming, you know, to buy taro, you know, and flaps.
0: Well, we've got green banana, $25 a box.
2: Oh, $25 a
1: box.
2: Well,
1: that's not good. Yeah. No, that's all good. All that's good. James, what about that you talked about the coconut? $10, yeah. Did you say a $10 bag?
0: Yeah, the frozen one, frozen new.
1: $10 for one new?
0: Yeah. Okay. That's a frozen one. Talking about meat.
2: Nice.
0: Mm. Okay.
1: Yep. All good, James. Okay. Yeah, have a nice day. We'll see you after the radio. Your father's
0: Happy Father's Day, everyone.
1: Yeah, bye. Okay. Your father's Yeah, my mama, yeah, hello, Eskimo, James. Yeah. And I like how you feel my. Yeah, I like how I'm a Tony. And I like how I'm a Sunday at Tony Volley. Mole. That's what you know. And if we don't want to go main, I fight business here. Yeah, that's all. I swipe business in some more like a few cool cool. Yeah, no, from my. Yeah, I'm fighting. I'm joined.
2: Yeah, only Polynesian choice. Yeah, fio mai tala au mai le Polynesian Joyce Tasi O'Tolu, Stanmore Road, Tulimanu McCloster Street. 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

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Same time, same place. Don't forget, Jesus loves you. Tofas.

Culture Fest returns to the Lincoln Event Centre on Sunday, September 13th. 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

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Thank you ever so much for being here. We'll see you another time, all right? Bye-bye.

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Good evening. I'm Dean Williamson, welcoming you to another edition of Dean's Faves on i6.9 Plains Media. All right, folks, let's begin with our first song of the evening. The first song is from the Eurotrip soundtrack. In fact, the first two songs are from the soundtrack to the European road trip comedy Eurotrip. The first one, God help us all, get ready to sing your heart out, because this is Lustrous, Scotty Doesn't Know. Hit it, boys!

This is Dee Williamson, and you're listening to Dean's Faves on 96.9 Plains Media. That song you just heard was Goldfinger's 99 Red Balloons, which was originally sung by German recording artist Nina Jahr. All right, folks, let's play our next song of the evening. The other day, I heard this song and thought to myself, hey, I haven't heard it in quite a long time. This is Uncle Cracker's Smile.

0: This is Dean Williamson, and you're all listening to Dean's Faves on i6.9 Plains Media. That song you just heard was Skid Row's 18 and Life. Wow, a great song I never thought I'd get to play until tonight. All right, folks, let's play our final song of the evening, shall we? This is Guns N' Roses' Civil War.
1: What we've got here is failure to communicate. Some men you just can't reach. So you get what we had here last week, which is the way he wants it. Well, he gets it.

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0: 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And there's no, enna solla, there's no judgment. That's what is what I feel. So the that is, and we always ipo vandu when my cousins achieve something I enna namba achieve panna mari or or or joy varudhu
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2: Thank you for accepting me my invitation to and Aden, if I want to know Aden, or I ask you, who is Aden?
3: Oh, well, Aden.
2: Am I saying correctly?
3: Oh, yeah, you can say correctly. Yeah, uh-huh. That's all right. Uh-huh. But some people say Aden, some people say Adam. So anyway, my name is Adam Kawa. It's a Kawa, it's a family name. Full name is Adam Nasur Barugu Kawa.
2: Wow.
3: Yeah. So,
2: Where are you from, Aden? Basically. Originally.
3: Originally. I am from Sudan.
2: Sudan?
3: Yeah.
2: Nice.
3: I'm Sudan. I was born and raised in Sudan.
2: Which part of Sudan?
3: Actually, I'm from Jazeera.
2: Jazeera
3: State.
2: Oh, Jazeera State. Mm. It's one of the states in Sudan.
3: Yeah, it's the central of Sudan, yeah.
2: The central of Sudan.
3: Yeah, it's what called Jazeera. Jazeera is actually, if you translate to Arabic to English, it's island. Mm-hmm. Yeah, it's a more like place. It's a people, farms, yeah, villages, small villages. Yeah, it's a look like a countryside.
2: Oh, so is it, Jazeera is island in English, so that means, is it,
3: It's actually, yeah, surrounding with, it's not a lake, I can say, it's a, we say in Arabic, it's Tura. Mm-hmm. It's like a, yeah, it's a small river around.
2: Oh, okay.
3: Yeah, home, like man-made it, so.
2: Man-made
3: yeah,
2: river.
3: It's established in 1925.
2: Mm.
3: Yeah, it's a one, it's like Sudan under British rule.
2: So it's under for the...

0: Nile River?
1: No, it's a Nile River. It's actually going through to Sudan from Khartoum. Yeah. Mm. So, and then they divided Nile River, Blue Nile, divided to going through to going where to Eritrea, Ethiopia.
0: Ethiopia,
1: Ethiopia.
0: Nile River, I think that that's area.
1: Yeah.
0: Ethiopia, Sudan, and Egypt also. Yeah, it's one of the main source of water.
1: Mm-hmm.
0: And Aden, if you go back the earlier time and when you are leaving Sudan, what do you think you can remember it back?
1: Oh, well, it's a life. It's been of probably 15 years now. It was a
0: 15 years. Really, that means you are away from Sudan.
1: Yeah, 15 years now has been away from Sudan. Yeah, I have seen my family after 13 years. Yeah, I met my family.
0: Alhamdulillah. Yeah. And Sudan, what do you remember in your young age?
1: Oh, I've been, as a kid, growing up in a village.
0: Mm-hmm.
1: Oh, really? We do farming, I remember.
0: Mm-hmm.
1: Yeah, I look after the cattle.
0: So you are farmers.
1: I'm a farmer. I was a young fella working on small farms, and it's not the big farms as you say, but we have that like a small place to do agriculture.
0: You said 15 years away from Sudan. That means you are out of Sudan.
1: Out of Sudan
0: for 15 years. Yeah. Where do you live at that time for 15 years?
1: Oh, I was in Papua New Guinea.
0: For that 15 years?
1: Yeah, it's not whole this year, but I was in, Australian official.
0: Yeah.
1: Detention center.
0: Yeah.
1: Is in, if you heard of it, it's Nauru and Papua New Guinea. One, it's the people taking out of Australia to official. So I'm one of those victims, so I don't want to go details
0: okay,
1: about
0: no,
1: it.
0: No words about that. And from 15 years, you mean like you just went for Papua New Guinea or you lived another places?
1: I just lived in Papua New Guinea and New Zealand here. Yeah, luckily. One of the lucky survivors. So.
0: Oh, so you survived from New Zealand. That's welcome.
1: New Zealand.
0: So for Papua New Guinea, we just want to know, we had for the Papua New Guinea, is it, what can you tell us, like
1: it's a
0: more?
1: Detention center. It's a nightmare.
0: I mean, for
1: it's
0: the city, nightmare. For the...
1: Oh, I don't really want to talk about that one because it's not really good experience.
0: Okay.
1: So then, it's not a really, it's bad. Yeah, I can say that.
0: So, okay. And thank you so much for sharing something about that.
1: Let's talk about the good things about it.
0: We will talk next time for something about that side. And then when did you arrive to New Zealand?
1: I arrived in 2023. Yeah, arrived in New Zealand 2023 in August. It's been 3 years.
0: So, before that, do you heard anything about New Zealand before you came here?
1: Yeah,
0: do you know about New Zealand?
1: When I was growing up as a young, I really know about geography.
0: Geographically?
1: Yeah. So then, I know about the ways it's in New Zealand, but maybe I know many people are not really have a clue about New Zealand, especially people are mixed between Netherlands and New Zealand.
0: Yeah, I get that a lot. Yeah. Sometimes the people say,
1: Some of my family members, that's just like, if I know, they still not to say, are you in New Zealand or Netherlands? Or my friends also, they ask me about it.
0: Yeah.
1: Yeah.
0: So you were knowing New Zealand before that. Some people, they didn't know New Zealand.
1: Yeah.
0: It's just first time. But I'm surprised you know it about. So you came here in 2023?
1: Yeah, I arrived in 2023. Yeah.
0: So since that time you are living here, which part of New Zealand are you living?
1: I still live in Auckland.
0: So Auckland?
1: Yeah.
0: So you're an Auckland boy?
1: Yeah, I became an Auckland, yeah.
0: So Aucklandese.
1: From North Island. Yeah.
0: So North Island.
1: Yeah.
0: So about 3 years experience of New Zealand. What do you think about New Zealand before you came and when you came?

0: When I arrived in New Zealand, it's really, I don't know anybody. Yeah, I arrived in Mangere detention center. Oh, is that detention?
1: Not detention. Yeah.
0: I'm sorry. I've been through about detention center, but like Mangere.
1: Let's talk the good things.
0: What they say, Mangere center.
1: Okay.
0: Yeah, I lived there I stayed there until final commendation.
1: Yeah.
0: Yeah, people are really lovely. When I arrived, I remember there is an officer come and say, "Oh, welcome home." I was like, "Oh, excuse me." Mm. Oh, okay, home. Mm-hmm. That's really make me emotional.
1: Oh.
0: And I remember when he said that it was really something he's felt about. And I felt still home.
1: Yeah.
0: Yeah, people are really lovely.
1: Mm-hmm. Yeah. How do you feel like when the time in Mangere?
0: I feel safe. Mm-hmm. Yeah, probably from the way I go through.
1: Yeah.
0: Yeah, you know, as I said, I don't want to share that.
1: Yeah. We're just going for good things.
0: So. Yeah, the good things about it, I know.
1: Yeah. Do you have any memory about Mangere time?
0: Well, yeah, Mangere, I met a lot of friends, basically maybe one of you.
1: We met. I feel like it's the first place you make a friend is in Mangere.
0: Yeah.
1: And you will never.
0: I don't know anybody, when I arrived, I lived there for three months.
1: Yeah,
0: I stayed there for 3 months. It's really hard to get a house in Auckland.
1: Mm-hmm.
0: Yeah, that's a reason.
1: What I feel is in Mangere is the way you said, you feel a home when you came.
0: Yeah, I feel at home.
1: Yeah.
0: I mean, I feel the home in me is like, I feel the whole country like.
1: Yeah.
0: Yeah, that's, it's been like home to me though.
1: Yeah, so and the way the people welcomes you.
0: Rest of my life here. Mm-hmm.
1: And the way the people welcomes you, you know, the way they will show you, you feel like, oh,
0: here
1: is a new life, you know. So we will thank the people, everyone who is working in Mangere.
0: Mm.
1: And it's the best place to make our friends. Mm. I think we become friends from there.
0: Yeah, I met so many people. Maybe the language barrier.
1: Yeah.
0: Especially there's the people who they cannot speak
1: English.
0: I met some of those Colombians. DRC.
1: Friendly
0: from Congo.
1: People. So friendly people.
0: I met
1: people.
0: Some friends. Somalian as well.
1: Sudanese.
0: Syrian as well. So I do speak Arabic, so that's the Syrian guys.
1: You feel like close to each other. We don't feel more close to the people who are.
0: Yeah.
1: Since I came here, close friends are from the people I met in Mangere. I feel like they are like my family, you know?
0: Yeah, because we've been there, I don't know, but we came from the refugees backgrounds. Maybe we went through hardship, so we understand each other.
1: Yeah.
0: We're encouraging each other.
1: Yes.
0: So we have to tell each other what to do or advise each other.
1: Yes.
0: Yeah, that's a good thing.
1: Yeah.
0: That's a make us, we communicate a lot of times.
1: Mm-hmm,
0: yeah.
1: Mm-hmm. Yes, the communication is there, and you know, it's a releasing out. Is the people having a place and they are thinking how to start life, but they feel like we are all same page.
0: Absolutely.
1: Yeah, all same page. Mm-hmm. And then if you don't have any language barriers, like you can speak the same language or you can speak English to each other, so it's where you can feel like, oh, I have a bond for someone else, you know?
0: Exactly.
1: So we still have that, but I think we will continue over 3 years.
0: Yeah.
1: And then you live in Auckland now.
0: Yeah.
1: So how is the life when you go out for the Mangere and you want to settle in the community? How was the life? What do you experience?
0: Yeah, there is an organization, people help them to direct. Luckily, I was speak a little bit of English at that time.
1: Mm-hmm.
0: Yeah, then I'm trying to help myself as well. And there's other organization that is involved in some of this, especially when you go to do helping you to work in income. So you do your
1: settling process. Yeah,
0: that's the right word. Yeah.
1: Yeah.
0: Settling. Yeah, that's all stuff.
1: Do you think the language is one thing to help you when you get for the community? The language you're speaking, because you say, I can't speak English.

0: English for that time.
1: Yeah, a little bit of English, I wouldn't say. Still learning, but...
0: Yeah, we are all learning, yeah.
1: Yeah, so, yeah, I would say, yeah, that language, yeah, is way better. So if you learn language, English, because it's quite a global language now.
0: Common language, yeah.
1: Yeah, it's become a very common language now. Yeah. So, yeah, that's really helped me.
0: Yeah. So do you think, like, someone who doesn't know the language, getting settled in for the community will be hard life for him, or what do you feel?
1: Oh, yeah, it's really difficult. Mm-hmm. If you don't know a little bit of English, or you don't know anything English, like, you don't know the
0: for
1: language.
0: For the communication.
1: Basically.
0: Yeah. Mm-hmm.
1: Yeah. So you need to. So you need a lot more help than, yeah. And the people who arriving in, like, for example, probably this is the people who arrives in the country. So people trying to connect to their community.
0: Yeah.
1: Maybe they find a way more help as well.
0: Mm-hmm.
1: So when I arrived in Mangere, I didn't know anybody. Probably I haven't met any community member probably after 1 month.
0: Oh, okay.
1: Yeah, I met one sort of Sudanese that already lived here.
0: Oh,
1: that a month, so yeah, it's good to connect the people with their community.
0: Yeah, mm-hmm. Okay. So there's one thing, if someone knows the language, is something can help to Kobe, to settle for the communities.
1: Yeah. They can help themselves, that's what I mean, yeah.
0: Yeah, they can help themselves to connect for the community.
1: Mm-hmm.
0: So what else do you think it was easy for you as a resettling? We are just first phase of coming and settling. What else do you think, like, it was hard for you? As a new arriver.
1: Basically, one thing is hard at the beginner, I'll state about finding a job, or you going to register yourself to the education, or you want to be you want to go to uni, or you want to go to any English courses institute. So that's also it's really hard as well. Or for those people who having a kid, or the person who having a family, also really difficult. So you have to learn to, you don't have a transport. You know, the Auckland really big city, and there is hard about the transport. Also
0: we come down that one. I think it's hard someone if transportation is there, and the system of education, I think, is big different to where we come from, you know. Sudan and Somalia and any other country, it's a big difference. So you have to know your area, you have to know where you're studying, where you have to enrollment or those all. So it's a new system, new life we are all starting, you know. So you are living, since that time you are living in Auckland. Okay. So now you are in Christchurch.
1: Yep.
0: So, let's come down for that.
1: I'm visiting in Christchurch. Make sure that you know.
0: Welcome. Yeah. I'm here for almost
1: for
0: 2 years.
1: And
0: it's first time for the North Island, I think.
1: Yeah.
0: South Island, not the North Island, sorry. South Island.
1: Yeah, first time in
0: Okay, so we will compare about South Island and North Island now. You know, they always say the people, North Island will be more better than South Island. But us as a South Islanders, we feel like this is where we feel.
1: I don't really know the place well in South Island. I can't give a comparing the two.
0: Yeah.
1: So what I would try to say is people think is life is only in Auckland. Is that totally wrong?
0: Yes.
1: Yeah, Auckland is just a big city.
0: Mm-hmm.
1: What I come and see here around here, it's quite really peaceful.
0: Yeah.
1: That's the right place to maybe having a family as well.
0: Mm.
1: So you live with your family and you create yourself opportunity.
0: Mm.
1: But what I can see since I arrived, it's really beautiful.
0: Mm.
1: Yeah.
0: And so, first time you arrived in Christchurch, you come out for the airport. Yeah. What do you feel? I just want that feeling. What do you have?
1: Really pretty good.
0: Mm.
1: Yeah, it feels really amazing. And, you know, South Island is really beautiful. the nature.
0: You didn't see it. You didn't see it still, man.

0: We went for a long drive today, but it's really nice.
1: Yeah.
0: Yeah.
1: For me, I get settled for Hamilton first time. But in Auckland, and I was like, no, this is not my place, you know? But the first time I came down to the Christchurch, and I just seen the flight to land, I say, oh, home is here.
0: Yeah.
1: And I felt home. That's why I moved here for.
0: Yeah, there's a lot of hills in Auckland. Yeah, that's true. It's a life. It's a look different than here. Even the driving as well.
1: Yeah, let's talk about the transportation. Yeah, you said transportation about. So you are driving to Auckland and you drive in Christchurch for these 2 days. How do you feel?
0: No, it's a look different though.
1: Yeah.
0: It's look different. You can access everywhere easy. There's too many, no congestion especially. Oh, there's no traffic.
1: Yeah.
0: Yeah, it's really easier.
1: Do you think a new person who is settling now, starting life in New Zealand, the life to start here is more better than to start?
0: Yeah, for new arrival is way better than if you start in Christchurch. I think way better.
1: Way better.
0: Yeah, because then Auckland.
1: Yeah.
0: Because it's not that Auckland is a really big city. So in Christchurch, you learn the thing where you want to go.
1: Yeah.
0: I think I prefer Christchurch.
1: So do you make a rock choice to stay there?
0: I did not met up that.
1: Yes. Christchurch is growing up. It's becoming city since. And it's a lot of, you know, quiet places, nice places, nature. You can connect with the nature. If you are a nature person, you know, one day you go for the mountains, one day you go
0: all
1: for the sea. You know?
0: There's a lot of activities.
1: Yeah.
0: I want to talk about that as well, really, especially. I'm experiencing the first time snow here in my life.
1: Let's talk that. Yeah. So why you went for the snow? Which part of Christchurch? Mount Hutt,
0: Mount Hutt. Yeah. So really skating, there's a lot of activities. Yeah, it's too cold for me as well, but it was a really fun.
1: First time.
0: Yeah, it's my first time. Yeah,
1: experiencing for the snow.
0: Yeah.
1: Even it was my first time. I went for July, I think, for the snow. Yes, especially seeing in the snow. About the weather.
0: Yeah.
1: Let's talk about the weather in Auckland and here. How do you feel? Are we welcome you or not?
0: we are in of.
1: Winter now,
0: winter.
1: It's not summer, spring.
0: But I think, I prefer Auckland weather, to be honest.
1: Hey.
0: It's a wind, it's a really windy here. So
1: it's only for today, I think, so it's not totally windy in Christchurch. We don't have more rain, you don't worry about. you can go outside and you have your plan, you know. How do you feel the weather?
0: Oh,
1: this is too cold for you?
0: It's a little bit cold for me. Yeah, because I'm new here, I'm not going to lie. Even in Auckland, when I arrived first, it was really cold for me as well. But here is now I'm getting used to the Auckland weather. But if I lived here for a couple of months, probably I'm going to decide that it will be cold or not.
1: Oh, yesterday was totally not cold, I think. So the weather was nice.
0: Quite warm for you.
1: It was warm for us. Yeah. Snowing. If you came on Thursday, you'll say, where am I coming, you know?
0: Yeah.
1: Thursday was rainy, windy, and so the rain was all cold also. So it was nice. Welcome again, Aden. So Aden, are you working now?
0: I'm just working in traffic controller.
1: Traffic controller.
0: Yeah.
1: Oh my God. So I know how big Auckland is and you are working for the traffic controller. So when did you get that job?
0: Oh, I started working traffic controller after I arrived in New Zealand probably.
1: How long?
0: I started as a part-time job.
1: How long takes to get for that job?
0: Oh, it took me probably almost 8 months find my first job.
1: So that's also your first job.
0: Yeah.
1: So how do you find it? That's how do you get that job?
0: You know, the first I was applying for some jobs around Auckland. Then you need to upskills myself first before I do that. But and then friend of mine, some of the guy we were playing soccer together. Mm-hmm. Then, yeah, football. Yeah, anyway, some of the people I see. Yeah.
1: Yeah.

0: Yeah, fold well together. So then he recommend me if he would like to work in a traffic field. And then I went and they trained me and I went into
1: so
0: this
1: you
0: field.
1: Get the job through your friends.
0: Through friends, but through friends. He recommend me first.
1: He's
0: then
1: the one
0: after
1: who
0: that I went and applied for.
1: So you are playing the soccer.
0: Yeah.
1: He's a friend for you.
0: Yeah.
1: How did he know you want a job? Do you talk to him?
0: I was playing soccer. Then we're not really very close friends, but I asked group in on the WhatsApp group.
1: Yeah.
0: And then I asked, oh please, is there any job around Auckland? And then the guy straight away answered me, say, oh, we have a position for traffic controller if you like to apply for it.
1: Yeah.
0: And then I applied for it, and since then.
1: So you are the one who communicated?
0: Yeah, I'm the one who started, actually. Yeah.
1: So for communication.
0: And then I asked on the group chat.
1: So if I ask you one question now, how anyone who is new to New Zealand, like your state, where you are before, which kind of advice do you want to give them?
0: Well, you know, you have to. You know, you have to ask around. It's a job that's really difficult to find a job, but you don't need to just rely on this website or no. You have to ask around your relative, your friends, it's like a connection. Ask around about the jobs. So and then you need to start from anything. You don't think like you a doctor before. I know we all came. We have a good. Some of these people come as engineers, doctors, upskills person. But if you want to do the job, just start for anything and then get New Zealand experience first.
1: Or
0: anything.
1: So your advice is communicate.
0: You have to communicate. You have to ask. That's one.
1: So, do you volunteer before?
0: I work as a volunteer on the African days. I do some volunteer in this is a support. I wouldn't use that disability.
1: The people who have special needs.
0: Special need people.
1: And there's so your advice is if anyone who is new,
0: if you have opportunity, you can do some.
1: Go your opportunity. So Adam, I will go back the way we started from Egypt. Not Egypt, Sudan. So you said you are away your family for 15 years?
0: At that time it was 13 years.
1: 13 years. And then, so now, starting today, are you still not seeing your family?
0: No, I visit my family in last year.
1: Last year?
0: Yeah, last year on October.
1: Wow.
0: Yeah.
1: So you went back to see your family?
0: Yeah, I went back. I went to Egypt.
1: Egypt.
0: Yeah.
1: After
0: because
1: 15.
0: Because of what's happened in Sudan, so my family also, they flew to Sudan.
1: They flew to the Sudan.
0: Yeah, from Sudan to Egypt.
1: So, how's your process of going back Africa?
0: It's really difficult. So, it's hard to get visa.
1: The people say always like New Zealand is too far.
0: Yeah, it's too far. And then ticket is very expensive. I've been working hard for that to see my family, but I'm really proud of that.
1: We are happy. We are happy for that. And for you went for Sudan or before Sudan you went any other countries or so you
0: I went to Uganda because of the flight connection. From here to Ghana. And it was a 17 hours flight. Then 5 hours to Uganda. Then to Egypt.
1: Then Egypt.
0: Yeah, it was a long and expensive.
1: So how's your experience in Egypt?
0: It's pretty good to see your family after this whole year. And seriously, I feel mentally way better. Yeah, because of that period

0: of time away from family and stress we have been through. But I'm getting my life back.
1: Oh, absolutely, absolutely, absolutely. You know, when you have family, you feel peace.
0: Yeah,
1: you know, you feel belonging, you feel love there, everything.
0: Yeah,
1: and when you are, I can feel that. And Egypt, how long?

0: 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Plains Media.
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report there from Albert Margate. Now, some breaking news. While we've been on air, the judge in the trial of Lindsay Clancy, the US mother accused of murdering her three small children, has declared a mistrial, rejecting an appeal by her defence against the move. After days of deliberation, the jury handed over a note saying

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1: Okay then, right across Aotearoa New Zealand, it's...
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2: Kia ora e ahoa. Hello, my friend. I'm Susie Cato.
1: Kia ora e te whānau. I'm Trevor.
3: 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And here's my Super Sound Megamix for today.
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2: 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Pippa's here to tell us about the book Woolies and Uggs, and we have fun facts about chocolate.
3: Yum.
2: Do you like chocolate? 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
1: Some of the musical highlights today include a new song called Mr. Horsey Pants. The Wonky Donkey Man is here with a song about a daddy eating an apple with a green worm inside. Ew. And Sammy and the Fam make musical toast. There are lots more cool tunes for Kiwi kids too.
3: Jokes, messages, shout-outs, and Brian and Bobby have a bath. What?
1: Oh, that's the email alert. Already?
2: Awesome, thank you. It's from 8-year-old Emily, and it says, Hi Susie, me and my sister love listening to your podcasts in the car on our way home from art class. Thanks, Emily, that's so cool. Oh, and Emily says, here is a joke. Are you ready for Emily's joke? Are you ready, Trevi?
1: Ready, Susie.
2: How do you know when your cat has been using your computer?
1: I don't know, Emily. How do you know when your cat has been using your computer?
2: There are claw marks on the mouse.
1: That's great.
2: Goodbye. There's a joke here from Emily's sister too, and we'll share that soon, okay? Thanks again, Emily. Starting the music now with Refractive Music Kids and that song Trevor talked about a minute ago, Mr. Horsey Pants. Here it is.

0: That's Refractive Music Kids and Mr. Horsey Pants. Love that song. And Andrew Morris of Refractive Music Kids loves to write silly, clever songs about animals. He sure does. Some of them have been Mr. Horsey Pants, of course. La La the Llama, which we've played before. Petey the Polar Bear. There's a song called Duck. There's a song called Pink Elephant. And Space Chicken. You can find those songs and more wherever you get your music. Search for Refractive Music Kids. And we'll be playing a lot of those songs over the next few weeks on Susie and Friends. This is Susie and Friends with Susie Cato, Trevor, that's me, and Soundman Phil.
1: That's me.
2: We had a joke from Emily before, didn't we? But I wonder if you know any jokes. Well, if you do, we'd love to hear one. We love sharing jokes and we love to laugh. So please send us in your best joke. It could be a knock-knock joke, it could be a question joke, or a riddle. To share your joke, please just send it to us and we might tell it on the show. You can email susie@susie.co.nz or message from our website, susie.co.nz. Go there, hit the button that says,
3: Say what?
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0: A song from Susie's show, You and Me, is coming soon. But first, let's listen to Pippa telling you about a book, Woolies and Uggs.
4: Hi, I'm Pippa. I'm 10 years old and today I will be reviewing the book, Woolies and Uggs. It's by Emma Vere Jones and illustrated by Lisa Allen. This book is about a little girl who does not listen to her mum. This is a comedy story because the little girl never did what she told and it always went badly for her. But when they went to the beach, it started hailing, but she was in Woolies and Uggs, so she didn't mind. My favourite character is Luella because she does the opposite of everybody else. Well, when everybody else was having porridge for breakfast, she put Marmite in her porridge. Her mum said not to do it. She had a try and she said she did not like it. This book, yeah, reminds me of my little sisters who don't do what they're told. My favourite part is when everybody's running back to the car in the rain and Luella says, See, Mum, sometimes it's good to listen to me. I like the illustrations because they're bright and colourful. I like how it looks like a child coloured it in. It looks like it's all done in pencil. The message in the story is that you should always listen to your parents, but sometimes, only sometimes, you can be right. I think kids would enjoy this book because it's a fun story about a stubborn little girl. I think it would be good for ages

0: to 8. I'm Pippa, and that was my review on Woolies and Uggs by Emma Vere Jones and Lisa Allen. You should really find this book in your local library or school library because it's really fun.
1: Time for a Susie song!

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0: I eat at breakfast, lunch and tea.
1: Yummy.
2: It's Susie and Friends. A minute or two ago, Pippa told us about the book Woolies and Uggs by Emma Very Jones, and just then, a song from Susie's show, You and Me.
3: Yes, that was Hua Whenua, all about why vegetables are so good for us. Do you remember any of the vegetables Sue and Leah from Loopy Tunes Preschool Music sing about in that waiata? They mention karoti, carrots, kukama, cucumber, retihi, lettuce. How about herewi, celery, pokena, pumpkin, and kanga, corn. Yum! I wonder which of those hua whenua vegetables are your favourite to munch and crunch in your lunch.
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3: That's me.
2: Trevor, that's me. And Phil.
4: That's me.
2: Hey, we had a song request from Monty and Ty. They love apples and they love their dad as well. So there's a song for Dad coming right up.

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1: That's Wonky Donkey Man, Craig Smith, with his song My Daddy Ate an Apple with a green worm inside. Ew. That song was for Monty and Ty and their dad. This is Susie and Friends with Susie Cato.
2: Oh, and happy Father's Day to all the fathers, plus all the stepfathers, uncles, granddads, and the good men who do good things for the tamariki in their whānau. Let's all say happy Father's Day together. Will you do that with us? Are you ready? Toru wha.
3: Happy Father's Day!
1: And Susie has another Sounds Fun event coming up in a couple of weeks, starring Susie Cato, of course, with a special guest. Can you tell us who it is, please, Susie, or is it a secret?
2: My special guests this time are the fabulous Loopy Tunes Preschool Music, who are the wonderful Sue and Leah of Christchurch. And they've created loads of amazing waiata and music videos for you and all the tamariki of Aotearoa. They're going to help us celebrate Māori Language Week at Sounds Fun. And we're going to sing some of the songs I helped them make, like Kia ora e hoa, hello my friend, and Torolaka kakiroha.
1: Awesome. Sounds Fun, Sunday, September 20th. Doors open at 9:30 and the fun starts at 10. So if you're in Tāmaki Makaurau, Auckland, on September the 20th, come along for a very special Sounds Fun. You can get tickets at Moshtix. And what's happening with you and me, Susie?
2: Well, this weekend's episode of You and Me celebrates the start of spring with an episode all about huawhenua, vegetables. We've got some special guests sharing a song story this weekend too. A song all about how huawhenua are so good for me. You heard it earlier in the show. Do you remember who sang it? Loopy Tunes Preschool Music. Yes, so they'll be singing that song this month at Sounds Fun too. Woohoo!
1: Thank you, Susie. Ba-ba-da-ba-ba-ba. Do you recognise that tune? I didn't sing it very well. Sorry about that. Anyway, it is time for the birthday book to see who's celebrating a birthday.
2: Nate was 5

0: this week. Happy birthday from your family, Nate. Lachlan Matheson was 7. Happy birthday from Mum, Dad and Emma. And Seth Evans, happy birthday to you from Mum, Dad, Auntie Kim, Cadell and Michaela. Carlos Jackson has double digits, 10. Woohoo! Happy birthday, Carlos. Ewan Thornycroft, happy birthday to you from Murray. And happy birthday, Minu Lee from your whānau. Phoebe Preston Marshall, happy birthday to you from Anna. Levi Coleman is 6. Happy birthday, Levi. And Max is 7. Happy birthday and lots of love from Nana Max. If you're on our birthday list or one we might have missed,
1: happy,
2: happy,
3: happy,
2: happy birthday!
4: If you know someone with a special day coming up and you'd like Susie to say happy birthday to them, well, we need the birthday person's name, birthday date and age, okay? The email, susie@susie.co.nz, or use the website, susie.co.nz. And you don't need to wait till close to the birthday. You can send in a request for a birthday shout out anytime you like, even if the birthday is weeks or even months away. And when your email arrives, I will put it straight in the birthday book.
0: Soon we have Brian and Bobby talking about having a bath. But first, let's get the giggles with Ethan, Meg and Dan.
5: It's joke time!
6: Why did the banana go to the doctor?
0: Ooh. Why did the banana go to the doctor?
6: Because he wasn't feeling well. And I have another joke.
0: Oh, yeah, cool. Tell me.
6: Why are pirates called pirates?
0: Ooh, I don't know. Why are pirates called pirates?
6: Because they are.
0: They are indeed.
7: Why did the toilet paper roll down the hill? So he could get to the bottom.
0: Yeah. Very cool, thank you.
5: Now on Susie and Friends, it's time for a story.
8: Hey guys, well today's going to be really interesting because we're going to talk about a really dangerous place in your house.
9: What? My kitchen?
8: Nope.
9: The garden shed?
8: Nope. You'll never get this, Bob.
9: The bedroom?
8: No, the bathroom, Bobby. But what we're actually going to do is concentrate on safety in the bath today.
9: What the? The bath? Who unfavoured that?
8: Well, Bobby, lots of Kiwi kids get burnt or even worse, drown in the bath every year.
9: Oh, sounds like this bath safety stuff might be quite important after all then.
8: It is, Bobby. It doesn't mean you can't have fun while you're in the bath, but it pays to be safe.
9: Well, so how do we let the kids know how to stay safe around the bath?
8: Well, the first rule is easy, Bobby. Just like any other water activity, if you're a little kid under the age of 6 or 7, then always make sure that an adult supervises you.
9: All right, gotcha.
8: And the second is always run the cold water tap first and then the hot water, and that way you can control the temperature of the water really easily.
9: Oh, so that way nobody gets burnt, I guess, Constable Brian.
8: Cap eye, Bobby. And here's a really important thing to remember also while you're in the bath.
9: What? Don't let the plug out while you're in it, otherwise you could be sucked down the drain.
8: Bobby, how big am I? And how small is the hole in the bath? Not much chance of that happening, I don't think, to anybody that we know. So I don't think anybody's got anything to worry about there.
9: Oh, I suppose not. Well, maybe my tail.
8: Well, the thing I was thinking about, Bobby, was don't stand in the bath unless you're getting in the bath or getting out of the bath.
9: Oh, yeah. You could slip, hey, Constable Brian, and then...
8: You bet. Ouch, Bobby, especially if you hit your head on something. So park your nono and leave it there.
9: My nono is parked.
8: And remember not to touch the taps. They could still be hot, or even worse, you could get yourself into some mischief.
9: What? Like what, Constable Brian?
8: Well, Bobby, I know a few people who have got their toes or fingers stuck in the taps, and they thought that they might be stuck there for a long time.
9: Oh, who'd be dumb enough to do that? But if the tap got stuck on their foot, well, they could tell everybody they were... Oh, you're going to love this. Drum roll, please, Brent. Tap dancers.
8: Stink one, Bobby. Your jokes are going down the drain.
9: Oh, now that...

0: stink joke on them, O'Brien.
1: Hey guys, if you're in the bath or wherever you go, make sure you think smart,
2: stay safe,
1: and keep your cool. Hey Colin O'Brien, do you know what you call a fairy who hasn't had a bath for a wee while?
2: I don't know, Bobby, what?
1: Stingerbell! Where are you going, Colin O'Brien? Oh, wasn't that bad.
3: This is Susie and Friends with Constable Brian and his trainee police dog, Bobby. Some good advice there. And we had an email from Bella last week asking if we could do some fun facts about chocolate. So, here we go.
4: Fun facts.
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6: Fun fact one. Chocolate is made from beans called cocoa beans, which come from the cacao tree. The cacao tree takes 4 or 5 years to produce its first cocoa beans. Fun fact two, most cocoa beans are grown in West Africa, where there are 1.5 million cocoa farms. Most are small farms run by families. Fun fact three, the leaves of the cacao tree move during the day and not by the wind. They can move from horizontal to vertical by themselves. That means the leaves go from lying flat to pointing straight up. And that way they get the most light from the sun so they can grow better. Clever trees, eh? And that's fun facts for today.
4: Fun facts.
5: Fun facts.
4: Fun facts.
3: Thank you, Susie. And thank you also to Bella for suggesting we do fun facts about chocolate. I love chocolate. My favourite, I think, is the peanut slab. Oh, yes, it is all creamy and smooth and chocolatey and peanutty. Yum. Do you like chocolate, Susie?
6: Well, yes, I do like chocolate. I like dark chocolate, especially when it's put with things like nuts and fruit, like apricots, or strawberries dipped in chocolate, or maybe chocolate drizzled over some fruit. Yum! Oh, and I even like melting chocolate and pouring it into different molds to make different shapes. They make such good gifts for other people.
3: And if you have any ideas for things we could do in Fun Facts, please let us know.
5: Hey, Susie.
6: Yes, Phil?
5: I've got a joke.
6: Oh, I'd love to hear it.
5: Oh, good. What do you call a sheep covered in chocolate? That's hard to say, isn't it? I'll say it again. What do you call a sheep covered in chocolate?
6: What do you call a sheep covered in chocolate?
5: A candy bar. Candy bar.
6: Very good.
3: 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Oh, yes, a song about toast. Lots of fun still to come.

0: That's Kath B and Imani J. Called Tato Tato Nay. We are all one. Now on Susie and Friends, here is Susie with the shout-outs.
1: Kia ora to Anaya. Hi to the Rogers whānau. And hello to Oscar, Kel and Bliss. Hi Jasper and Sophia. And kia ora to 7-year-old Hogan and 4-year-old Briar. Also, a special hello to Caitlin, who says she loves listening to Susie and Friends every week, especially Brian and Bobby. Oh, cool, Caitlin. Thanks. Brian will be very pleased to hear that.
0: He will. And Bobby will be pleased as well and probably want to celebrate with lots and lots of dog biscuits. Now let's check the latest Susie stuff on YouTube.
1: 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Or maybe you like surprises and amazing discoveries? 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I love all of those things and I love sharing. 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

0: Eggs on toast. 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
1: We love toast.
0: It's toast.

0: a small opening through which light poured. With each incoming wave, water sloshed from one pool to the other, mingling the colours. As Ringlet let the warm water wash over her, enjoying a moment of peacefulness, she heard a faint noise in the next pool. She flipped herself into it. This pond was sludgy, ugh, and strongly perfumed.
1: Blech.
0: She felt herself sinking.
1: Ah!
0: Hello again, said a voice beneath her. You're welcome to join me.
2: Some other time, she said, unsure to whom.
0: Then she saw that somebody lay submerged in the purple, oozy mud. Somebody was covered in it from top to bottom.
1: Scoop out a place beside me if you want, said the somebody in a sleepy voice. Plenty of room. Mud, especially purple mud, has great therapeutic properties. Or, so she told me, it's magnesium and granite, apparently, and it's very relaxing.
2: Why, I don't believe I could move even if I wanted to, except...
0: As Ringlet watched, she saw a spiny arm emerge from the sludge, and a needle-thin finger took a chocolate from a tiny glass bowl at the edge of a rock pool.
1: Have one,
0: she said to Ringlet.
1: The bowl fills itself.
0: Must be some tidal oddity.
1: I'm not complaining.
0: Ringlet looked at the chocolates. She hadn't eaten for ages. She took two and plopped them in her mouth.
1: Who gave you these?
0: She said as the chocolate began to melt. They tasted peppery.
1: And don't I know you from somewhere?
0: The somebody opened one eye. Then she opened the other. She hiccuped loudly and squelched herself upright face Ringlet.
1: Well, I never, she said. Crevice du jour, you were with Platita and her crew, eating that ostentatious dessert. I remember taking the order.
0: Of course, said Ringlet. The restaurant, purple mud mixed with chocolate, was dribbling down the Kinner's spine.
1: I had a bit of a tiff-toff with Platita after you left that day, said the Kinner. She objected to me giving you that freebie cookie.
0: Oh, crabs, interrupted Ringlet, spitting out the chocolates. She grasped the mushy sides of the pool and slithered up to sit on the ledge.
1: Kinner,
0: Ringlet grabbed the needle arms.
1: Look at me. Now.
0: The Kinner slowly turned her head. Her eyes were bloodshot and her face was spotty.
1: Spit out those chocolates at once, said Ringlet.
0: Huh? Said the Kinner.
1: No way. They're divine.
0: Spit, said Ringlet, dealing a sharp blow to the Kinner's back. And the Kinner, in a most unwaitress-like way, obligingly gagged and threw up.
1: Oops, said Ringlet. Sorry.
3: Sorry?
0: A furious voice screeched behind her as Ringlet felt a hand clamp on her shoulder.
3: I'll show you sorry. How dare you disturb my client in my private spa pool without an appointment and steal her chocolate?
0: Ringlet flung off the hand and yanked the Kinner out of the purple mud pool, plonking her onto the ledge. Something was tinkling, a seashell in her memory. That hand.
1: Sit there and don't eat any more chocolates, she snapped.
0: She spun around. That hand, Platita, towered over her, wearing a tail of gravestone onyx. Woven through the entirety of her tail were threads of cartilage from distilled fish skeletons, scattered with pustules of larvae. Inside the pustules, Ringlet could see tiny beetles squirming as if ready to hatch. As the festering tail moved closer,
1: you pushed me, shouted Ringlet, into the sea of forgetfulness. It was you!
3: Well, well, well, we meet again, said Potato.

0: sixth of the seventh stellar mermaid, in a pleasant-sounding voice. There's absolutely no need to shout, "Marvelous, you finished the race, and you didn't even need the goat. How economical of you." As she spoke, the black plaits decorated with gravestone onyx wove themselves over to Ringlet and hovered in front of her. "You pushed me," Ringlet repeated in a small, quiet voice. "Into the sea of forgetfulness. I'd still be there if it wasn't for that throne." "Oh, Wrinkle, you're entirely mistaken. Not a push at all, merely an energy transfer. A gift. A recognition of your talents, which up until now have been incubating. I popped the deck chair down for you once you completed the task I set."
1: "Don't believe a word of it," said a muffled voice from inside Ringlet's handbag.
0: "Quiet, you. Who are you talking to?" demanded Platita, swooping around to peer behind Ringlet.
1: "Myself," said Ringlet, "who incidentally is the only one worth talking to around here."
0: "Hang on a moment," said her handbag. "I see your self-esteem's improved," said Platita. "But there's always more that can be done." She smiled sweetly. "The Sea of Forgetfulness is currently fully booked, but maybe I could squash you in at Abscondia."
1: "I'll pass, thanks," said Ringlet. "You may be a stellar mermaid, but you're not really that dazzly. Not on the inside, anyway. Inside, you're ordinary. And kind of mean."
0: "I need to rally the troops," said Platita, "before the fun begins. Don't go anywhere."
1: She rose slowly upwards towards a puddle of light. Ringlet swam over to where the grotto opened to the upworld coast and quickly scanned the cluster of rock pools that lay there. There was an unnatural quietness about them all. The glassy surface motionless, reflecting a dimming sun. Then she saw it at the bottom of the cliffs. At first glance, there was nothing to distinguish this pool from the others, except there was. It was the only one that rippled, and there was something lying beside it, something firecracker red, glinting in the sun. Ringlet looked behind her. The kennel was lolling around, still hiccuping, still burping.
2: "Can you swim at all?"
1: Brent whispered.
0: "Huh?"
1: said the kennel then.
2: "Maybe. See that rock pool?"
1: Brent pointed to the bottom of the cliffs.
0: "You have to get there, as quick as you can."
1: The kennel didn't look enthusiastic.
0: "There's an even bigger bowl of chocolates over there for you," said Brent. "Or there might be..."
3: "Football,"
1: said a voice from the bag.
4: "Spot on for strategy wise."
0: "How dare you call me a fibber,"
1: said Platita, sweeping back down.
0: "And don't try to tell me that was you talking to yourself again either."
1: Platita's back was to the kenner, who, motivated by the thought of more confectionery, was clumping herself towards the rock pool.
0: "You tried to poison her,"
1: Ringlet confronted Platita.
0: "Rubbish," said Platita. "It was medicine for her own good. She broke the rules. I am entirely motivated by my caring nature. If everyone followed the rules, the oceans would be much more pleasant."
1: "You're the one who's broken the rules," said Ringlet.
0: "And you're a stellar mermaid, so you ought to know better. Maybe you need a chocolate."
1: She held out the bowl.
0: "Medicine. For your own good, of course."
1: Potato's face turned the colour of a storm cloud.
0: "Chocolates,"
1: said Ringlet in a sing-song voice, swinging the bowl back and forth.

0: have you pimples?
1: Hissed Potato.
0: Don't you understand? This spectacle of glory you see before you doesn't happen without rules.
2: It's a spectacle, all right,
1: said the handbag.
2: Or an illusion, more like. If anyone can recognize a con artist, it's me.
1: A huge black onyx tail rose above Ringlet, ready to strike. She could see the larvae pustules on it, swelling and straining as if they were about to burst.
0: We need restlessness, said Ringlet. Without it, there's boredom.
2: Wrong, said Potato. Not boredom. Unalterability. Immutability.
0: A sprinkle of indifference, even. I could continue indefinitely with these attractive multi-syllabic words. Do I need to continue? Your call, ring-a-ding-dong. I have all the time in the world.
1: Well, I don't, thought Ringlet. She curled up her tail. The two lower caudal fins. 10 oscillations to the right, 10 to the left. And then flip and accelerate. The onion worked, but only just. She straggled past Potato, past the plats, and out of the grotto towards the cliff. Potato thwacked her tail towards Ringlet, but in the absence of the intended target, found herself in an uncontrollable spin. The turbulence created by Potato's misjudged attack reached Ringlet and pushed her, like a giant hand, across the flat waters towards the rippling rock pool. The closer she got, the more tempestuous the waves became. Ringlet could hear them slapping against the cliff face above her. The red glinting, whatever it was, got bigger. And then she frowned. It's a pooper scooper.
0: Firecracker red?
1: Well, what'd you know? She called out to the handbag. If the handbag replied, she didn't hear it. The plats had caught up. They pushed her with such force that she slammed straight into the jagged wall of the cliff. It hurt. She hit the rock face a second time and flattened against it. Saw Platita, 6 of the 7 stellar mermaids, approaching in a torrent of blue spit, flailing plats and white foam.
0: Time for a picnic. You see, sweetie pie winks. My larvae are about to hatch, and when they do, there's nothing they like better than fresh mermaid flesh. Mind if I point them in your direction?
2: She's no good at all, does she?
1: Said the handbag. Neither do I, said Ringlet.
0: They inject you with a numbing substance first, said Potato. You won't feel a thing.
1: Ringlet turned back to the rock face. It was covered with hundreds of barnacles of all shapes and sizes. She prized off 2 of the largest. Time for a game of barnacle biff. Put your best suckers forwards. Remember the rules. She rolled them in her hand to warm them up and then spun her arm around 3 times. And through. 1 for your head. Quack! And 1 for your nose. Quack! 1 for each eyebrow. Once she got going, she couldn't stop. Grab. And fling. Quack! Grab. And fling. Quack! And then there was double the action. Someone was beside her, grabbing as she grabbed and flinging as she flung. It's not called Barnacle Bay for nothing, said Chignon in a composed voice. You aim for the head and I'll aim for the ticklish spots between the lower tail fins.
0: Chignon!
1: Cried Ringlet excitedly. I told you I'd come back for you.
0: You didn't need to,
1: said Chignon. I rescued myself.

0: Peter might have been in pain, but she continued to advance, her eyes flashing malevolent red darts. "Picnics are even better with two," she said. "What's she on about?" said Chignon. "Don't ask," said Ringlet.
1: "And don't open the handbag,"
0: said the handbag. The grunts of biffed barnacles, followed by giggling, made a noisy din that was typical of the game played at full strength. "Laughing, are we? Amusing, is it, I?" Potato's attempt to sound threatening was interrupted by the largest of all barnacles splattering into her mouth. The barrage continued. Pustules were ripped open by the bombardment, and immature beetle larvae gurgled down and dissipated in the foam. Potato was covered in barnacles, barnacles that were gobbling with great enthusiasm. The beetle larvae.
2: "Over here, mateys, it's a feast,"
0: cried Barnacle. Ringlet and Chignon didn't need a biff anymore. Barnacles desuckered themselves from the cliff face in their hundreds and zoomed towards the giant banquet in front of them. Potato looked like the hull of an old shipwreck. There were two large barnacles on her eyelids. She pulled them off and crushed them, letting the splinters of shells wash away in the whirling waters. Ringlet turned towards the cliff face. "Uh-oh, out of ammunition. I knew this would come in handy," said Chignon, grabbing the poop scooper. "I'll shovel up some bunches of sea lettuce." She was too late. The plaits intertwined themselves around the handle and, with a single backward lurch, held the poop scooper triumphantly above Chignon's head. "One good thwack deserves another," Flotita said in an icy voice. "Or in this case, too, maybe I'll invent a new game. Mash la mermaid." There was nowhere to go. Ringlet and Chignon were backed up against the cliff face. The handbag spoke.
1: "Shut your eyes, Miss Ringlet,"
0: said the starfish, "and trust in the ultimate reality." Ringlet clamped her eyes shut. So did Chignon. A scream pierced the ocean. A hideous scream. Chignon heard the scream, but Ringlet didn't. She was in a faraway place, seeing the world through a veil of jaspers. The water is warm. Sunlight dances gem-like across the surface. I can gather the waters around me like a cape. I fling it out behind me and turning to see it bellow out. A flickering, a deep tunnel, water fizzing, bubbling. I enter another place, below rocks, smooth like pillows. She who sleeps must wake. I see the one on rocks, like pillows, she sleeps. My hand is on fire. I hold something in my mind and in my hand. I see my hand open. There can be no hesitating. There can be no fear. The fire darts, swift, like an arrow, bursting, exploding into the skies, beamish and flaring. I close my hand. There can be no hesitation. There can be no fear. The oceans may have paused, but our adventure is far from over. Join Libby next Saturday at 9:30 a.m. as we continue exploring Ringlet and the Day the Ocean Stopped by Felicity Williams, published by Ahoy, an imprint of the Key Press. Keep your curiosity alive and your hearts open, because the magic, mystery and wonder of the sea are waiting for us in the next chapter on Spin Me a Tale.
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1: Annyeonghaseyo, and welcome to K-Pops for the Soul. I'm your host, Katie. Join me for the next hour where we'll listen to some great music and talk about the latest news in K-Pop. Hello, welcome to today's episode of K-Pops for the Soul. I'm your host, Katie, and today I'm going to be sharing some, like, kind of upbeat, hype songs. Up first, we have Gimme Gimme by All Ours.

That was Gimme Gimme by All Hours. The members are Kunho, Yumin, Jaden, Minjae, Masami, Hyunbin, and On. They debuted January 10th, 2024 with the mini album All Hours and title track of Gotcha. Their fandom name is Minute, and Gimme Gimme was released February 2nd, 2025. Up next, we have Iconic by Mistake by Cat Sarah Lett.

That was Iconic by Mistake by Ketsera Lit. Their members are Sakura, Chaewon, Yunjin, Sophia, Kazuha, Yuna, Minju, Daniela, Lara, Megan, Unche, Wonhee, Yunche, and Iroha. They debuted June 12th, 2026 with the single Iconic by Mistake. And the fandom names are Fear Not for La Seraphim, Glit for Eyelet, and Icon for Cat's Eye. Up next we have If I by Treasure.

That was FI by Treasure. The members are Hyunsuk, Jihoon, Yoshi, Jungkook, Jaehyuk, Asahi, Doyoung, Haruto, Jongwoo, and Junghwan. They also have their former members Mashiho and Yeram, who left the group November 8th, 2022. They debuted August 7th, 2020 with the single album The First Step Chapter 1 and title track of Boy. Their fandom name is Treasure Maker or Tume, and they released FI June 1st, 2026. Up next we have Young Creator Crew by Cordus.

That was Young Creator Crew by Cordis. The members are James, Juhoon, Martin, Songhyun, and Konho. They debuted September 8th, 2025 with the EP Color Outside the Line and title track of What You Want. Their fan name is Koa, and they released Young Creator Crew May 4th, 2026. Up next we have Outside by Enhypen.

that was outside by ENHYPEN. Their members are Jay, Jake, Seunghoon, Suno, Jungwon, Nikki, and Hee-sung, who now goes by Evan, who left the group March 10th, 2026. They debuted November 30th, 2020 with the mini album Border Day One and title track of Given Taken. Their fandom name is Engine, and they released Outside June 5th, 2025. Up next, we have Unique by P1 Harmony.

That was Unique by P1 Harmony. Their members are Theo, Kiho, Jiung, Intak, Seoul, and Jungsob. They debuted October 28th, 2020 with the mini album Disharmony Standout and title track of Siren. Their fandom name is Peace, and Unique was released March 12th, 2026. Up next we have Bad by ATEEZ.

That was Bad by 80s. Their members are Seunghwa, Hongjoong, Yunho, Yosang, San, Mingi, Wooyoung, and Jongho. They debuted October 24th, 2018 with the mini album Treasure EP 1 All to Zero and title tracks of Pirate King and Treasure. Their fandom name is Aitiny or Aitiny, and they released Bad June 26th, 2026. Up next, we have Hidden by Meow.

Gawon, Anna, Naren, and Ella. They debuted September 6th, 2024 with the single Meow, and their fandom name is Pom Pom. They released Hit 'Em June 1st, 2026. Up next, we have Psycho and Beautiful by Classy.

That was Psycho and Beautiful by Classy. Their members are Hyungseo, Chaewon, Hyeju, Riwon, Jimin, Bowen, and Sunyu. They debuted May 5th, 2022, with the mini album Classes Over and title track of Shutdown. Their fandom name is Clicky, and they released Psycho and Beautiful November 14th, 2024. Up next, we have Pop Off, Pop Off by Kiki.

That was Pop Off, Pop Off by Kiki. The members are Lisol, Sui, Jiu, Halm, and Kia. They debuted March 24th, 2025 with the EP Uncut Gem and title track of Been That Girl, or BTG. Their fandom name is Tiki, and they released Pop Off, Pop Off August 10th, 2026. Up next, we have Hypercrush by Artemis.

That was Hyper Crush by Artemis. Their members are Jin Seol, Hasu, Kim Lip, Heejin, and Tweety. They debuted May 31st, 2024, with the album Doll, Divine or Love and Live, and title track of Virtual Angel. Their fandom name is Ari, and they debuted August. Oh, they released Hyper Crush August 7th, 2026. Up next, we have Work by Billy.

Talofalava, for those who find English can be a barrier to being part of the wider community, Samoa Fisootai bridges the gap, bringing the Samoan community of Christchurch the latest in news direct from Samoa and updates on essential current affairs from across Aotearoa. 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
2: 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Kia ora, and welcome to Bookends. Modern and I are together again in the studio at Plains, which is fabulous, and so excited and looking forward to a weekend of word events coming up, so hopefully we'll see some of you listeners and say good day. Meeting listeners in the wild is a huge excitement.
3: Yes.
2: As well as listening to our fabulous authors and seeing them in conversation. So we're really looking forward to word. And this week on our show, we have got Claudia from Scorpio talking about the events beyond word that Scorpio are planning for September. So lots of focus on September events. And then I had the pleasure and fascination of having an interview with Kitty Allen and about her recently published memoir, Go Hard or Go Home.
3: And we're also celebrating, although it's a little late, New Zealand Poetry Day, which was last Friday, but there have been some fantastic events highlighting the wealth of talent out there and the passion for poetry. And I'll be talking to Dr. Tracy Slaughter, who's the editor of the Aotearoa Poetry Yearbook, about this selection and the fact that this anthology has been around for 75 years. This is an interview I always look forward to with Claudia from Scorpio Books, our one